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0: Why are apartment complexes so shady? 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And I'm trying to get a refund. And it's been like so ridiculous trying to get that. And I'm kind of like, why is it so hard? Like, I'm giving proof of it. Classic hits.
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2: Classic Hits game time. Can you guess the name of our mystery lyric here today? Here's the lyric. Kept trying hard to mend the pieces of my broken heart and spent oh so many nights just feeling sorry for myself. I'll give you 30 seconds to guess it. This lyric almost never became an anthem at all. Written in 1978, it began life quietly tucked away as the B-side of a record few expected to make waves. The singer recorded her lead vocals while recovering from surgery, lying flat on the studio floor to manage the pain. And fun fact, the song's lyrics were actually written before the melody, which is unusual for dance music. You know it? Spent oh so many nights just feeling sorry for myself. Over time, this lyric transcended its disco roots to become a cultural statement of empowerment, survival, and independence. So you know the song? I Will Survive by Gloria Gaynor, playing soon on Classic Hits.
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1: Hi, it's Bill West. So let's play a little game called What Year Was It? I'll set the scene. Big hair, neon colors, and a brand new cartoon on Saturday morning called The Teenage Mutant Ninja Turtles were taking over toy aisles. On the big screen, Patrick Swayze was teaching us to dance in Dirty Dancing. Meanwhile, Michael Douglas was making greed look glamorous in Wall Street. And in music, oh, it was epic. The charts were ruled by Whitney Houston and I Wanna Dance. So what year was it? Tech fans, here's a fun one. The very first version of The Legend of Zelda hit the U.S., and gamers everywhere were suddenly obsessing with saving Princess Zelda. And in world news, a little thing called the stock market crash, Black Monday, shook Wall Street. So what year was the year of Whitney? It was 1987. Whitney, Wall Street, and a whole lot of Ninja Turtles. What a time to listen to the radio. More classic hits from 1987 and beyond still to come right here on Classic Hits.

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Okay, have you seen the documentary Maternal Instinct on Netflix right now? It is blowing my mind right now. I just finished it last night. Literally, documentaries about pathological liars are so crazy to me because they really believe all of the stuff that they put out. Classic Hits 96.9.

What a rainy day in Charleston. I kind of like the rainy afternoon, so, and nights. I think it's kind of fun. It gets all cozy in the... And the I turn the lights down, I keep all the blinds open. It gets just really cozy in the studio. 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

0: Ducks sleep with one eye open. Did you know that? 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
2: Hi, it's Bill West. Let's play a game. What year was it? Imagine this. A brand new cartoon family moves into our living rooms, and suddenly everybody's saying, cowabunga, dude. Yeah, The Simpsons made its TV debut in this year. Over in the music world, a pop queen was striking a pose. Madonna's Like a Prayer was everywhere. In movies, oh, we're lining up for Batman. Michael Keaton in a cape? Gotham was seriously cool. And tech fans, here's a fun one. The Game Boy launched, and suddenly, handheld gaming was the future. In food, Pepsi unveiled a new product called Crystal Pepsi, because apparently cola needed to be clear. And if you were glued to TV, you probably saw Baywatch hit the beach. And for the first time, slow-motion running became a cultural phenomenon. So what year was it? It was 1989. Yes, the year of Batman, Game Boy, and a wall that fell. Keep it here for more from 1989 and beyond, only on Classic Hits.
3: A Better Life with Dr. Sanjay Gupta.
4: Slowly but surely, AI is seeping its way into every corner of our lives. One area perhaps I didn't expect is diet advice. A new study out of Turkey found that chatbots are recommending to teen boys and girls that they restrict their daily calories to dangerously low levels and eat a balance of nutrients that are kind of out of whack. Remember, teenagers are growing, one pediatrician told us. If they aren't getting enough nutrition, it can really stunt their growth on a number of levels. And in extreme cases, it can lead to significant health consequences. Large language models, LLMs, they are designed to agree with you. So if you're looking to lose weight, they're going to push you pretty hard in that direction. They also sometimes don't know how to tell the difference between good information and bad information. And you know who does? Your doctor. I'm Dr. Sanjay Gupta, helping you live a better life.
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0: Ooh, this was a hot topic that I got so heavily into. 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Have you ever been somewhere and they're like, oh, let's just split it down the middle? I'm like, I want to check what your entree was and what your drink was. Because, like, when people do that, I'm like, no. Because, a lot of times I will order things that are cheaper on the cheap end. So I'm like, no, we ain't splitting the bill cheap. Like, we ain't doing that.
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And I cast it a few times, but today is National Fishing Day. 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
4: Hey, it's Bill West. Play a game with me. So what year was this? Picture this. Pac-Man was gobbling dots for the very first time, and suddenly everyone's obsessed with arcade games. Over in Hollywood, little space saga called The Empire Strikes Back was blowing minds. Meanwhile, on your TV, CNN was making its debut because apparently we needed news 24/7. So what year was it? Now let's talk music. This year, the big hit was Blondie with a number one called Call Me. And sports fans, this was the year the U.S. boycotted the Moscow Olympics, but that didn't stop us from cheering on the miracle on ice when Team USA stunned the Soviets in hockey. And here's one more. Post-it notes hit the shelves for the first time in this year. So what year was it? It was 1980, the year that gave us Pac-Man, Blondie, and sticky notes. What a combo. 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
4: Classic Hits, game time. So can you guess the name of our mystery lyric? I'm going to give you 30 seconds. Here's today's lyric. We're talking away. I don't know what I'm to say. I'll say it anyway. Know that song? This classic hit wasn't a success at first. In fact, the band released it 3 times before it broke through. In the song, the singer hits notes so high that engineers originally thought the tape was sped up. No, that's just the singer. Talking away, I don't know what I'm to say. That magic lyric finally hit when they paired it with a groundbreaking music video mixing live action with pencil sketch animation. Now you know the song. That video took over 3,000 hand-drawn frames and changed MTV forever. It rocketed to number one on the Billboard Hot 100, became one of the biggest international hits of the 80s. So, what's the title of this mystery classic hit? It's Take On Me by A-ha. Keep it here for more A-ha and more 80s on Classic Hits.
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1: Hi, it's Bill West. So let's play a game of what year was it? Picture this, disco ball spinning, bell-bottom swing, and a brand new gadget called the Sony Walkman came out, making music portable for the first time. That's right. People were strapping cassette players to their belts and feeling futuristic. What year was it? Meanwhile, charts were sizzling with Gloria Gaynor belting out I Will Survive, Blondie had Heart of Glass, and My Sharona ruled our airwaves. On the big screen, sci-fi fans met the terrifying alien. And Apocalypse Now had everybody quoting, I love the smell of napalm in the morning. Oh, and Michael Jackson moonwalked into solo stardom with his album Off the Wall, while Pink Floyd built the wall literally brick by psychedelic brick. So what year was it? The year disco danced its last big hurrah, Walkmans changed music forever, and pop culture went bold. Drum roll, please. It was 1979. Keep it here for classic hits from 1979 and beyond.
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2: For the ninth year in a row, Finland has been named the happiest country in the world. That's according to the World Happiness Report put out every year by the Wellbeing Research Center at the University of Oxford in the UK. Two other Nordic nations, Iceland and Denmark, came in at numbers 2 and 3. Now, having spent quite a bit of time in these countries over my 2.5 decades as a journalist, I can tell you that this is not at all that surprising. There's an entirely different way of thinking in these countries. We before me, you might say. In other words, the mentality is less adversarial and much more, we're all in this together. One other interesting thing that came up was that no matter where someone lived, the more time they spent on social media, the less happy they were. Want to smile? It's simple. Put your phone away for a bit. I'm Dr. Sanjay Gupta, helping you live a better life.
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6: Classic hits, game time. So can you guess the name of our mystery lyric? I'm going to give you 30 seconds. Here's today's lyric. We're talking away. I don't know what I'm to say. I'll say it anyway. Know that song? This classic hit wasn't a success at first. In fact, the band released it 3 times before it broke through. In the song, the singer hits notes so high that engineers originally thought the tape was sped up. No, that's just the singer. Talking away, I don't know what I'm to say. That magic lyric finally hit when they paired it with a groundbreaking music video mixing live action with pencil sketch animation. Now you know the song. That video took over 3,000 hand-drawn frames and changed MTV forever. It rocketed to number one on the Billboard Hot 100, became one of the biggest international hits of the 80s. So, what's the title of this mystery classic hit? It's Take On Me by A-ha. Keep it here for more A-ha and more 80s on Classic Hits.
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1: A Better Life with Dr. Sanjay Gupta.
2: Recent survey conducted by Common Sense Media found one-third of teenagers prefer AI companions over humans for serious conversations. There's a term for that, social offloading. And experts we talked to warned that this habit could be stunting emotional growth, leaving an already isolated generation who came of age during the pandemic even less prepared for the messiness of human interaction. Sure, AI can help you polish whatever it is you're looking to say, but that's not very human, right? It's the messiness that makes our interactions with each other so real. It's also what makes them so validating, help us to develop our confidence, our voice, our deep bonds with each other. Psychiatrists we talked to encouraged turning to family or friends when you're struggling to express yourself. They are keen to help. I'm Dr. Sanjay Gupta, helping you live a better life.
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Classic Hits 96.9, top of the day, children. How are you? How's your mom and him? Mom and him good. All right, today is the last day of the contest for the Lionel Richie Earth, Wind, and Fire Flyaway. 8, 10, noon, and 5. Those are your keyword times. Hang on for that. 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Here's Orlane.

0: Classic Hits. It's Night Train here. Friday, boys and girls, Night Train here. A little bit of sad news and a money grab. You ever notice when somebody famous or quasi-famous dies, there's always a money grab. You know it? So former child star Davy Chase passed away at the age of 35. Her boyfriend says she contracted meningitis and cerebral blood infections with led to sepsis. Now, who is Davy Chase? She was the voice of the original Lilo and Stitch, and in the animated sequels and TV series. She was also Samara in The Ring, Samantha in Donnie Darko, and the voice of Chichiro in the English dub of Spirited Away. I bring all this up to get to the one thing. Her longtime manager says she had been struggling for a while, and her family have been trying to find her to help her. At the end of 25, there was a disturbing video that showed her skinny and living basically on Skid Row. They were unable to speak to her on the phone to get her help, but when we went to Skid Row, she was gone. He also commented on how Davy's supposed boyfriend, here's where we go, set up a GoFundMe before her death. Quote, apparently a man claiming to be her boyfriend that none of us friends or family had heard of set up a GoFundMe on her and her family's behalf. I can confirm Davy has a trust account set up through the Screen Actors Guild to cover all calls. So that's what I mean. No caring, no whatsoever, just want money. And it looks like the goal was $5,500. A little bit over $4,000 was raised. I have a strange feeling no more donations are going to be going in. And what a tragic loss, though. 35, my goodness.
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Classic Hits Night Train here. Good morning. Good Friday morning, Juneteenth. Like I say, a lot of businesses are off today. I know the banks and, you know, no mail's going to run, which the blessing about that is, well, you're not going to be getting any bills, so that's a blessing right there in itself. Celebrity birthdays on the way. We get back in the day coming up right now. Kenny Loggins. Good morning.

0: Classic Hits Night Train here Friday morning, Juneteenth. Like, still a lot of people off, a lot of people not off. So, you get it? Good for you. Celebrity birthdays today. What do we got for you today? Zoe Saldana, Gamora on Guardians of the Galaxy. I love Guardians of the Galaxy. I don't care. Judge me all you will. I loved it. That was great. 48 today. Dirk Nowitzki, 48. He's the first European-born player to ever get the NBA's MVP. He was a great forward. He was. Really. What else we got? Jean Jardin, French actor who won Best Actor for The Artist, 54 today. Paula Abdul. Oh, before I get to Paula, Mia Sara, 59 today. Who's that? Ferris's girlfriend, Sloane, in Ferris Bueller's Day Off. That's what I'm talking about. Paula Abdul, long before American Idol. She sang a little bit. Also a heck of a dancer, 64 today. The unheralded DeBarge, Mark DeBarge. He played trumpet and sax in DeBarge. Nobody cares about the trumpet or the sax player. Sorry about that, Mark. 67 today. Kathleen Turner. The hands of time have not been great to her, but at one time, I mean, I just thought she was god-awful sexy. Because, also, that raspy, sexy voice. Are you kidding me? Hello. 72 today. Ann Wilson. She's the brunette. You know, Ann Wilson of Heart. No, not Nancy. It's Ann. 76 today. Felicia Rashad, Claire Huxtable on The Cosby Show. I did not know this. Her first husband was Victor Willis. Who in God's name is Victor Willis? The original cop in The Village People. He was married to one of The Village People. Who knew that? Heavenly birthday, Lou Gehrig. Died in 1941. Mo Howard, of course, Three Stooges icon. They didn't have a lot of money when they died. They got cheated out on a lot of money, as I recall it. 2 days until Father's Day, by the way. What? Yeah, 2 days until Daddy Day.
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2: Breezy with showers and thunderstorms today. Otherwise, clouds and sun, highs right around 90. Rain will end tonight, 73 to 78 for lows. I'm ABC News 4 Storm Tracker Chief Meteorologist Dave Williams on 96.9, Charleston's Classic Hits.
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9: You ever wake up in the middle of the night or maybe first thing in the morning and notice drool on your pillow? Unless you're sleeping next to someone who hasn't already seen all your good, bad, and ugly, it's probably not that big a deal and not anything to worry about unless it's something that just started happening recently. When people drool at night, it's often because of a stuffy nose, acid reflux, or being a mouth breather. People who sleep on their stomach or side are more likely to drool than someone who sleeps on their back. But in some cases, drooling at night can be a warning sign of something more serious, like dental issues, sleep apnea, or even early symptoms of Parkinson's disease. If you're at all concerned about this, the best place to start is with an ENT doctor, an ears, nose, and throat doctor. They can recommend a sleep study to possibly get some answers. I'm Dr. Sanjay Gupta, helping you live a better life.
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0: Classic hits, it's Friday. Night Train here. Good morning. It's Friday. It's Juneteenth. And I was looking at this because this is... I don't think I was taught this in school. I mean, it's much more common. I just don't think I was taught about it, or it was just a passing thought. So what is Juneteenth? It began in Texas when Major General Gordon Granger arrived in Galveston on June the 19th, 1865, with the announcement that slavery had ended. Now, I want to give you this timeline here. So things were different back then, obviously. So here's the emancipation timeline. January the 1st, 1863, Emancipation Proclamation is signed by Lincoln. April the 9th, 1865, Lee surrenders to Grant in Virginia. April the 14th, John Wilkes Booth assassinates Lincoln, who died the next day. May the 12th, 1865, the final battle of the Civil War occurs at the Palmetto Ranch in Texas. So they're still fighting because they don't know the war is over with. May 26, 1865, the Civil War officially ends after General Simon Bolivar Buckner of the Army of Trans-Mississippi enters terms to surrender. And then June 19, 1865, Major General Granger arrives in Galveston, Texas to announce the Civil War is over. Because that was like the farthest point in the country at the time. So that was like... It took a minute. I mean, they're still fighting because they don't know the war is over with. You know? I mean, I was like, they didn't have to die? I'm serious. I wouldn't wonder about that. He was like, the war is over with, but news doesn't travel that fast. I guess we still got to fight. Still going on. I mean, times are different. Somebody just give you a text today. You know what? Hey, stop fighting. It's over. Not back then.
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2: My weight kept increasing and I was tired all the time. 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
3: 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The first thing she noticed?
2: 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And as I lost the weight, I just kept gaining more energy. Right now, I have energy all the time. I can't believe that I lost more weight than I originally expected. I've lost 139 pounds in 9 to 10 months. I've gone down about 12 sizes. I think I'm the most proud of being able to wear a dress again. And I was surprised that I could look in the mirror and say, oh, I could wear this. I remember just thinking, I'm not going to be on this earth much longer. I need to do something. And now I feel 20 years younger. I would definitely recommend this program. It's helped me so much.
3: If you're ready to finally lose the weight and keep it off, go to charlestonweightloss.com. charlestonweightloss.com.

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The dog days of summer with the Charleston River Dogs. 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

0: Classic Hits, Night Train here, Friday morning, boys and girls. It's time for the back in the day, your random did you know things. You're gonna learn stuff. There's a lot to get to here today. I mean, there's a lot. 116 years ago today, 1910, Father's Day was celebrated for the first time in Washington State, Spokane to be exact. Did anybody care about Father's Day? No, don't care about that. 92 years ago today, 1934, for some reason, the Federal Communications Commission was created. Still a complete waste of time, my opinion, today. 84 years ago today, 1942, Marilyn Monroe married her first husband, Jim Doherty. They divorced 3 years later, paving the way for her to marry both Joe DiMaggio, Ojo D, and Arthur Miller. And let's not forget JFK's side hustle. A little something going on up in there. 73 years ago today, 1953, Julius and Ethel Rosenberg, who had been convicted of conspiring to pass U.S. atomic secrets to the Russians, were executed in New York. Unfortunately, it turned out the main witness against the Rosenbergs had lied. Now, Julius was indeed a spy, but he gave the Soviets nothing of consequence, and Ethel did nothing to deserve the electric chair. Oops. Sorry about that. Can't take it back, but we're real sorry. 48 years ago today, 1978, Garfield, the cartoon cat, debuted in 41 U.S. newspapers for the first time. The funny papers. I miss the funny papers. I do. 42 years ago today, Chicago Bulls picked Michael Jordan from UNC, the third pick overall. Hakeem Olajuwon went first. Sam Bowie from Kentucky went second. And then Jordan third. That was a good decision to pick him. Even if you don't know anything about sports, you know that was a good choice.
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Classic Hits Night Train here. It's a Friday morning. You know, I did Back in the Day, and there's just so much going on with Back in the Day. It's like a part two coming up where you're back in the day. Yeah, I'm not done teaching you stuff, children.

0: Classic Hits Night Train here. It is Friday morning, top of the day, children. Thank you once again for making me your 13th favorite morning show. Not everybody can do that. Make sure you like the Night Train in the Morning Facebook page. Come on, we need to get some more. I'm trying to get to 1,100 now. We're over 1,000 now. Can we get to 1,100? Anybody? Bueller? Bueller? Finishing up your back in the day because there was just too much going on there. 34 years ago today, 1992, Batman Returns was released during Michael Keaton as Batman. That's terrible casting. Now, Danny DeVito as the Penguin? God. Perfect. This guy gets too much credit for this, in my opinion. 25 years ago today in 01, on Lou Gehrig's birthday, Cal Ripken, who broke Gehrig's record of 2,130 consecutive games played, announced that he would retire at the end of the season. Chris Ripken didn't miss a day for 16 years, 2,632. But listen to this. You only play a few months a year. You're making millions. Oh, well, that's really tough. You showed up for work again. How impressive. 24 years ago today in 2002, Marilyn Manson got off with only a $4,000 fine after pleading no contest to rubbing his genitalia on a security guard's bald head. That's an HR violation. That's an HR violation right there. Jesus Christ. Let's see here. 13 years ago, in 2013, the Soprano star James Gandolfini died of a massive heart attack in Italy at 51. Now, I hate to say this, because I actually have HBO. I can watch The Sopranos. I have not watched The Sopranos. I mean, I know. That's a hard hit to my man card points. That is a hard hit. I will try to rectify that situation. Maybe I'll do it. It's a holiday weekend, right? Maybe I'll just spend time watching The Sopranos. Too friggin' hot to do anything outside anyway.
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2: Breezy with showers and thunderstorms today. Otherwise, clouds and sun, highs right around 90. Rain will end tonight, 73 to 78 for lows. I'm ABC News 4 Storm Tracker Chief Meteorologist Dave Williams on 96.9, Charleston's Classic Hits.
3: My weight kept increasing and I was tired all the time. 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
3: 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And now I feel 20 years younger. 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It's helped me so much.
4: If you're ready to finally lose the weight and keep it off, go to charlestonweightloss.com. charlestonweightloss.com.
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9: Hi, it's Bill West. Let's play a game. What year was it? Imagine this. A brand new cartoon family moves into our living rooms, and suddenly everybody's saying, cowabunga, dude. Yeah, The Simpsons made its TV debut in this year over in the music world. A pop queen was striking a pose. Madonna's Like a Prayer was everywhere. In movies, oh, we're lining up for Batman. Michael Keaton in a cape? Gotham was seriously cool. And tech fans, here's a fun one. The Game Boy launched, and suddenly, handheld gaming was the future. In food, Pepsi unveiled a new product called Crystal Pepsi, because apparently cola needed to be clear. And if you were glued to TV, you probably saw Baywatch hit the beach. And for the first time, slow-motion running became a cultural phenomenon. So what year was it? It was 1989. Yes, the year of Batman, Game Boy, and the wall that fell. Keep it here for more from 1989 and beyond, only on Classic Hits.
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0: Massive Kiss, Night Train here. Good morning. All right, so I don't need to look really hard for signs that the world is coming to an end. I mean, like Book of Revelation stuff we're talking about here. Society's crumbling. God, I sound like a boomer, don't I? Society's crumbling. One of the worst parts about dating, apparently, is spending hours preparing, only to lose interest within minutes. That's not a problem. You don't like what I look like? Screw you. Here's what I wear. Here's who I am. Shorts, t-shirt, flip-flop. You don't like that? Shut up. People online are calling it goblin-tomacy. It's goblin-tomacy. The idea is instead of working your butt off to present the very best version of yourself, just show up as a goblin. That's what you're calling this. Not in a costume, of course. Well, no, not necessarily. Just how about this? As is. You're just normal you. Better or worse. You're not hiding any flaws. You're being upfront about your baggage from the beginnings. It's basically being, oh, what a concept. This is going to be crazy when I say this. It's just basically you being real.
1: Ain't nobody got time for that.
0: You just being you. What? You mean I didn't have to? Are you serious? It isn't about laziness. Everyone's inner goblin comes out eventually. So in one way to cut to the chase and weed out people who'd never be right for you anyway in the long run. They said actual laziness is still frowned upon. One big key in goblin-tomacy is not coming across as low effort. You want to be authentic. What in the hell? Are you kidding me? Just being real, being normal. That's a thing now? Are you kidding me?
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Classic Hits Night Train here. It's Friday morning. Good morning, boys and girls. All right, so some of these are just ridiculous. Father's Day is this Sunday. For the love of God, are you serious? Is it Sunday? Yeah, it's Sunday. Haven't got that anything yet? Well, hold off. Here's some social media's asked what dad's

0: actually want for Father's Day? Here are some of the answers. To be able to spend time with my family and not be expected to go out to a meal with my in-laws. The day off, that'd be good. Go to a baseball game, eat some hot dogs. Love to go on a long hike with my kids. My kids would probably love to go on a hike. They can send me pictures back. I want to pack a cooler and go to a local park. Small grill, burgers, drink, beer or two, hang out. To play a round of golf with his kids. A great at-home breakfast. I don't know this man. A day to read and write, paint and paint. One guy wants a sword. At least he's being honest. Now this is the most honest response ever. As God is my witness, this is the most honest dad in the history of fatherhood. Quoting, I love my family, but I'm also an introvert. So the perfect day would be my wife leaving with the kids at dawn and not coming back until bedtime. That's an honest man. One dad, I just want a handmade card and to smoke meat all day. I want ice cream. Another said flowers and a card. My kid, flowers? One dad said a pair of decent socks is good. One dad wants a pressure washer. One guy, I just want to be listened to without having to repeat myself. What a concept is that, big guy? Well, I mean, seriously, that's a little too much to ask.
1: Ain't nobody got time for that.
0: That's a bridge too far, buddy. But once again, the introvert has it. Perfect day for him for Father's Day. Wife takes the kids, leaves at dawn, doesn't come back till bedtime. You got a keeper right there, honey.
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1: Classic Hits game time. Can you guess the name of our mystery lyric here today? Here's the lyric. Kept trying hard to mend the pieces of my broken heart and spent oh so many nights just feeling sorry for myself. I'll give you 30 seconds to guess it. This lyric almost never became an anthem at all. Written in 1978, it began life quietly tucked away as the B-side of a record few expected to make waves. The singer recorded her lead vocals while recovering from surgery, lying flat on the studio floor to manage the pain. And fun fact, the song's lyrics were actually written before the melody, which is unusual for dance music. You know it? Spent oh so many nights just feeling sorry for myself. Over time, this lyric transcended its disco roots to become a cultural statement of empowerment, survival, and independence. So you know the song? I Will Survive by Gloria Gaynor, playing soon on Classic Hits.
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1: A Better Life with Dr. Sanjay Gupta.
2: Slowly but surely, AI is seeping its way into every corner of our lives. One area perhaps I didn't expect

0: effect is diet advice. A new study out of Turkey found that chatbots are recommending to teen boys and girls that they restrict their daily calories to dangerously low levels and eat a balance of nutrients that are kind of out of whack. Remember, teenagers are growing, one pediatrician told us. If they aren't getting enough nutrition, it can really stunt their growth on a number of levels. And in extreme cases, it can lead to significant health consequences. Large language models, LLMs, they are designed to agree with you. So if you're looking to lose weight, they're going to push you pretty hard in that direction. They also sometimes don't know how to tell the difference between good information and bad information. And you know who does? Your doctor. I'm Dr. Sanjay Gupta, helping you live a better life.
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0: Classic Hits Night Train here. It's Friday. Make sure you like the Night Train in the Morning Facebook page. If you do, all your hopes and dreams will come true. On your deathbed, you will have total consciousness. And you've got that going for you, which is nice. Just a reminder, if you're trying to save money, you don't have to split a restaurant bill with evenly with others. Now, think about this, and I agree with this. If you're adding a bunch of appetizers and expensive drinks, be sure to set expectations early. No, if we're splitting it, here's one of my rules. I don't pay for your hooch. You know what I'm saying? Like, my parents don't drink. So if we're going out and they're going to pay the bill, I'm paying for my own booze. I always do that. I don't think it's fair. Order 37 appetizers. Maybe they're not app people. All right, that's fine. The Massachusetts Port Authority officially broke a Guinness World Record by creating a soccer ball measuring 47.9 feet in diameter. That is your tax dollars well spent, people. Tax dollars are well spent. A Scottish account is going viral for trying to explain American slang terms to foreigners who are traveling for the World Cup. I think we make complete sense. This is not a shock to people who have done this. I mean, how can you afford that? Everything is ridiculous. BuzzFeed did some research and says going to Disneyland and Disney World, prices has shot up. Are you ready for this? 470% since 2003. How can you afford to go to see the big mouth? I mean, I can't. Granted, I am on the radio and make buku bucks. But still, beside the point. Just saying.
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2: Breezy with showers and thunderstorms today. Otherwise, clouds and sun, highs right around 90. Rain will end tonight, 73 to 78 for lows. I'm ABC News 4 Storm Tracker Chief Meteorologist Dave Williams on 96.9, Charleston's Classic Hits.
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6: Hi, it's Bill West. So let's play a game of what year was it? Picture this, disco ball spinning, bell-bottom swing, and a brand new gadget called the Sony Walkman came out, making music portable for the first time. That's right. People were strapping cassette players to their belts and feeling futuristic. What year was it? Meanwhile, charts were sizzling with Gloria Gaynor belting out I Will Survive, Blondie had Heart of Glass, and My Sharona ruled our airwaves. On the big screen, sci-fi fans met the terrifying alien. And Apocalypse Now had everybody quoting, I love the smell of napalm in the morning. Oh, and Michael Jackson moonwalked into solo stardom with his album Off the Wall, while Pink Floyd built the wall literally brick by psychedelic brick. So what year was it? The year disco danced its last big hurrah, Walkmans changed music forever, and pop culture went bold. Drum roll, please. It was 1979. Keep it here for classic hits from 1979 and beyond.
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3: Heart disease is still the leading cause of death here in the United States and around the world. But what if there was something you could do earlier in life to reduce the odds of becoming a statistic? Well, here in the United States, tens of millions of adults already take a statin to lower their cholesterol. But new guidance put out by the American College of Cardiology and the American Heart Association now emphasize that treating high cholesterol sooner could significantly reduce a person's lifetime risk of heart attack or stroke. How early are we talking? In your 30s, believe it or not. Of course, you need to talk to your doctor about whether statins are right for you, but you should know that the evidence is really starting to stack up that shows the earlier you get a jump on reducing lifelong exposure to plaque-causing lipids and lipoproteins, the better the odds are going to be for you. Make sure you get your cholesterol checked. That's the first step. I'm Dr. Sanjay Gupta, helping you live a better life.
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0: Classic Hits Night Train here. It's a hit or miss rainy start to our day, and then the sun's going to come out and we're all going to die. It's like the tale of 2 days today. Yeah. I want to talk about this for a second because I watched a ESPN documentary the other day. One of their 30 for 30s or something. It's like a short. It was like a 20-minute thing. And it was about the guy who was lost at sea and did find the, like, the soccer ball. But it wasn't inflated. But anyway, that is where the concept of the castaway with Tom Hanks came from. And I just saw this story about Tom Hanks. So there's a scene in Castaway that he just can't stand to watch. And if you think it's when he loses his ball at Wilson, you're wrong. It's the scene where his character comes from the deserted island and returns the pocket watch his girlfriend had given him the last time they saw each other. But what was painful for Tom in the scene, he said it was his acting. Tom said he made a gesture during that scene that was false. It was more something he would do than something his character would have done. He said he didn't realize he did it until he watched the final cut of the film for the first time. Said he can't watch that scene ever again. Seriously? But anyway, it's pretty cool. I was, you know, that ball kind of saved his life and he grew to love Wilson the ball. The guy that was actually lost at sea and found the ball, it was deflated. So it was not even going to save him. But they made a big deal out of the ball. And then that's where the idea for Castaway came from. Why I'm sharing that with you, I have no idea, but I just watched that the other day and it made me think about it.
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2: If you're caring for an aging parent, you may feel quite often that you're alone in what you're doing. But you're not. Not by a long shot. According to a new report by the Pew Research Center, 10% of U.S. adults are caring for a parent over age 65. Millions more are caring for a spouse or partner 65 or older. Beyond the sheer numbers, this report, perhaps unsurprisingly, found a major difference in caregiver well-being between men and women. One psychologist we spoke to suggested thinking 5 years in the future and imagining where you are right now. Will you be glad you took something on, or regretful that you didn't? You also need to cut yourself some slack, he said, especially women. Don't try to shoulder all of the burden by yourself. You might need to ask for help before you burn out. You'll be so glad you did. I'm Dr. Sanjay Gupta, helping you live a better life.
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0: Classic Hits tonight, trying to. So Sunday is Father's Day. Also, by the way, it is the first day of summer. In honor of Father's Day, dads are sharing their "Don't tell your mother about this" moment. And there's always, if you have children, there's plenty. Don't tell your mother about this. From a father, while building an outdoor play set for my 5-year-old, I drilled a screw completely wrong through a board and into my shoe, barely stopping just before it broke skin. I dropped a string of profanity right in front of my 5-year-old. We were sworn to secrecy to this day. You almost screwed yourself. A dad confronted his 11-year-old daughter over a plastic baggie with dried plant material that he found in her desk. But it was just catnip. The dad and the daughter agreed the serious talk would remain between them. From a father, my 4-year-old son randomly walked in the kitchen at 3 a.m., saw me eating ice cream. So I got him a bowl, and we were whispering like nerds. I said, "Don't tell Mom." From a kid, I was with my dad, and we thought it was a good idea to start a small fire on the wooden porch. We thought we could put it out, but the wind must have kicked up because we came outside the next day and there was a giant hole burned in the porch. Totally something I would have done.
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1: 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What year was it? Imagine this. A brand new cartoon family moves into our living rooms, and suddenly everybody's saying, "Cowabunga, dude." Yeah, The Simpsons made its TV debut in this year. Over in the music world, a pop queen was striking a pose. Madonna's Like a Prayer was everywhere. In movies, oh, we're lining up for Batman. Michael Keaton in a cape? Gotham was seriously cool. And tech fans, here's a fun one. The Game Boy launched, and suddenly, handheld gaming was the future. In food, Pepsi unveiled a new product called Crystal Pepsi, because apparently cola needed to be clear. And if you were glued to TV, you probably saw Baywatch hit the beach. And for the first time, slow motion running became a cultural phenomenon. So what year was it? It was 1989. Yes, the year of Batman, Game Boy, and a wall that fell. Keep it here for more from 1989 and beyond, only on Classic Hits.
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1: A Better Life with Dr. Sanjay Gupta.
2: Recent survey conducted by Common Sense Media found one-third of teenagers prefer AI companions over humans for serious conversations. There's a term for that, social offloading. And experts we talked to warned that this habit could be stunting emotional growth, leaving an already isolated generation who came of age during the pandemic even less prepared for the messiness of human interaction. Sure, AI can help you polish whatever it is you're looking to say, but that's not very human, right? It's the messiness that makes our interactions with each other so real. It's also what makes them so validating, help us to develop our confidence, our voice, our deep bonds with each other. Psychiatrists we talked to encouraged turning to family or friends when you're struggling to express yourself. They are keen to help. I'm Dr. Sanjay Gupta, helping you live a better life.
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Classic Hits Night Train here. All right, you know, that just made me laugh earlier. Some of those don't tell mom stories about dad. Got a few more of those to read coming up. This is quality stuff, people. Quality stuff. Happy Friday, kids.

0: Classic Hits 96.9, Night Train here Friday, Juneteenth. A lot of people off today. And I can tell it by the traffic. I mean, there's traffic. There's people working today, but there's a lot of people not working today, too. And you can tell it. More of those Don't Tell Mom stories. Hey, Dad said his 15-year-old son needed some water for a barbecue because he was struggling to swallow down some chicken. Needed something to wash it down. The only beverage the dad had, a margarita. Here, kid, have a sip. No, the kid pounded down the whole margarita. That's what you do. You're a 15-year-old kid. That's what you do. This is something I would have done. Matter of fact, probably have done it. From a kid, my parents helped me out with rent during college. My mom usually sent the checks. But my dad did it once and botched my name. He wrote Alicia instead of Alyssa. That's a big difference. Just wasn't spelling and also changed the sound of her name. I didn't notice it until I went to the bank, she said. The teller had to call to confirm. My dad answered and literally said the words, "Don't tell your mother about this." What's your name again? I know you're my kid, but what is your name?
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2: Breezy with showers and thunderstorms today. Otherwise, clouds and sun, highs right around 90. Rain will end tonight, 73 to 78 for lows. I'm ABC News 4 Storm Tracker Chief Meteorologist Dave Williams on 96.9 Charleston's Classic Hits.
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12: Recent survey conducted by Common Sense Media found one-third of teenagers prefer AI companions over humans for serious conversations. There's a term for that, social offloading. And experts we talked to warned that this habit could be stunting emotional growth, leaving an already isolated generation who came of age during the pandemic even less prepared for the messiness of human interaction. Sure, AI can help you polish whatever it is you're looking to say, but that's not very human, right? It's the messiness that makes our interactions with each other so real. It's also what makes them so validating, help us to develop our confidence, our voice, our deep bonds with each other. Psychiatrists we talked to encouraged turning to family or friends when you're struggling to express yourself. They are keen to help. I'm Dr. Sanjay Gupta, helping you live a better life.
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15: Classic Hits game time. Can you guess today's mystery lyric song? Here it is. Some of them want to abuse you. Some of them want to be abused. You know that song? I'll give you about 30 seconds to guess. Think back. What were you doing when it came out January 1983? This classic hit was created during a period of total struggle. The duo that made it was broke, frustrated, and nearly finished until a brand new synthesizer arrived and changed their sound forever. They went to work and built the track around a hypnotic loop and an unforgettable vocal. It immediately soared to number one on the Billboard Hot 100, redefining synth pop overnight. Now you know what it is? The singer's orange buzz cut in the video caused such a stir that some stations debated whether the band fit pop television or not. Of course, it dominated anyway. So the mystery lyric song, Sweet Dreams Are Made of This by The Eurythmics. Keep listening for more 80s and classic hits like The Eurythmics coming up on Classic Hits.
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0: Classic Hits Night Train here. Little hit or miss rain this morning, depending on where you're at. A little more hit, a little less hit in some places, but nonetheless, ain't nobody complaining. We need the rain. Velvet-throated William West is next. Young William. Sweet William. He's got a lot of names here in the building. Have yourself a great weekend. To all the dads out there, thanks for being good dads. Thanks for loving your kids and taking care of them. And hopefully they'll have buy you something halfway decent. To the kids out there buying something for your dad. He don't want a friggin' tie. He don't want underwear. He wants peace and quiet. He wants to be left alone. He wants TV. He wants beer and beef. That's what he wants. Peace of mind, beer, and beef. I'm Night Train on the tracks and gone. See ya!
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0: Night Ranger is on Classic Hits. And I hope you're having a good day today, Friday. It is Juneteenth. You may see some different travel activity and people out on the roads or out of the office maybe today commemorating. Appreciate you listening. We'll get some music on for all of that coming up in just a second. Pat Benatar, Marvin Gaye on the way in moments on Classic Hits.
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7: Hey, it's Bill West asking you, what year was it? 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And if you were into action, Rambo First Blood Part 2 was blasting its way through theaters in this year. What year was it? Tech fans, here's a fun one. The first version of Microsoft Windows launched. And in sports, the Chicago Bears, the Bears, were on their way to a legendary Super Bowl shuffle. So what year was it? 1985. The year of Marty McFly, Windows 1.0, and a world united by song. 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
2: For the ninth year in a row, Finland has been named the happiest country in the world. That's according to the World Happiness Report put out every year by the Wellbeing Research Center at the University of Oxford in the UK. Two other Nordic nations, Iceland and Denmark, came in at numbers 2 and 3. Now, having spent quite a bit of time in these countries over my 2.5 decades as a journalist, I can tell you that this is not at all that surprising. There's an entirely different way of thinking in these countries. We before me, you might say. In other words, the mentality is less adversarial and much more, we're all in this together. One other interesting thing that came up was that no matter where someone lived, the more time they spent on social media, the less happy they were. Want to smile? It's simple. Put your phone away for a bit. I'm Dr. Sanjay Gupta, helping you live a better life.
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have some kids. Almost to Father's Day. Almost to the summertime starting, right? That's Sunday as well. Official start of summer. We'll keep some music going all summertime long. We specialize in just the music that's perfect for dads, for summer. So just got to keep it here. Coming up on Sunday and beyond. We'll kick off another hour of music with Fleetwood Mac up next. Plus Rick Astley, too, on the way.

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Still got a lot of Friday still to come on the way. Bryan Adams right now, Fleetwood Mac is on.

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Classic Hits and Journey with me, Bill West. Another keyword for Lionel Richie, Earth, Wind, and Fire. We'll do it at noon, then one last one at 5 o'clock. 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

0: Gotta love some Genesis there. And I've been trying to see if there's any chance of Phil Collins performing at the Rock and Roll Hall of Fame. That's going to be November 14th, I think, the induction ceremony, because he's in. He's already in, but he says, at least recently, he said he doesn't see being vocally quite ready for that yet, because he needs to kind of, he wants to be in top shape as he is singing. He is, his health is getting better, though, so he's not ruling out getting out on the road in the future, which is encouraging for Phil Collins. Coming up, we got ABBA, we got 38 Special, and even Eddie Money to get you through Friday, coming up on Classic Hits.
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0: Hi, it's Bill West. So let's play a game of what year was it? Picture this, disco ball spinning, bell-bottom swing, and a brand new gadget called the Sony Walkman came out, making music portable for the first time. That's right. People were strapping cassette players to their belts and feeling futuristic. What year was it? Meanwhile, charts were sizzling with Gloria Gaynor belting out I Will Survive, Blondie had Heart of Glass, and My Sharona ruled our airwaves. On the big screen, sci-fi fans met the terrifying alien. And Apocalypse Now had everybody quoting, I love the smell of napalm in the morning. Oh, and Michael Jackson moonwalked into solo stardom with his album Off the Wall, while Pink Floyd built the wall literally brick by psychedelic brick. So what year was it? The year disco danced its last big hurrah, Walkmans changed music forever, and pop culture went bold. Drum roll, please. It was 1979. Keep it here for classic hits from 1979 and beyond.

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1: Classic hits, game time. So can you guess the name of our mystery lyric? I'm going to give you 30 seconds. Here's today's lyric. We're talking away. I don't know what I'm to say. I'll say it anyway. Know that song? This classic hit wasn't a success at first. In fact, the band released it 3 times before it broke through. In the song, the singer hits notes so high that engineers originally thought the tape was sped up. No, that's just the singer. Talking away, I don't know what I'm to say. That magic lyric finally hit when they paired it with a groundbreaking music video mixing live action with pencil sketch animation. Now you know the song. That video took over 3,000 hand-drawn frames and changed MTV forever. It rocketed to number one on the Billboard Hot 100, became one of the biggest international hits of the 80s. So, what's the title of this mystery classic hit? It's Take On Me by A-ha. Keep it here for more A-ha and more 80s on Classic Hits.
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0: OMD on Classic Hits. It's Bill West. It's a Friday, getting to the weekend. Lots going on today. It's also Juneteenth today, so people commemorating that today. And we got the official start of summer happening Sunday, Father's Day Sunday as well. So whatever you're doing this weekend, have us on here. We got some good music coming up all weekend long, all summer long, and all Friday long, too, with Aerosmith and Rockwell. Some classic 80s on the way next.
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Your weekend listening right here. Classic hits coming up, Hall & Oates. We got the Cars. And here comes Aerosmith.

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0: Classic hits for a Friday. Could see some rain. Just clouds right now. We'll check the full forecast coming up here over the next little bit. Also, music coming up from Kenny Loggins. Got the Tubes. Got some 80s from Billy Joel and more coming up.
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Classic Hits. You ready for Father's Day? We'll be here with some good Father's Day music. According to this new study for Father's Day, apparently we're going to hit a record in Father's Day gift spending this year. The average person, they say, shelling out more than $225 on dad. Top things we're buying: greeting cards, clothes, a special outing, and lots of gift cards. Is that you? If not, time to get shopping here.

0: classic hits. 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And then once you do that, come back here. Music on the way from Journey and Rick James. Some good Father's Day music on the way. Father's Day weekend music coming up on Classic Hits.
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Not Fear the Reaper here. It's Classic Hits. And it's Bill West, ready for the weekend. Unbelievable the wind we've had, but expect the clouds to continue here for a while here. Maybe some rain still ahead. 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It's Journey.

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0: Boys of Summer. It's classic hits. Probably going to have to watch the weather here to fit in any baseball, unfortunately. We got clouds and just going to be kind of turbulence over the next couple of days. Keep an eye on that for you. We got our forecast up within this hour or so. Stick around for it. Plus the Doobie Brothers, Bon Jovi, and Manfred Mann's Earth Band coming up on Classic Hits.
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3: Hey, it's Bill West. Play a game with me. So what year was this? Picture this. Pac-Man was gobbling dots for the very first time, and suddenly everyone's obsessed with arcade games. Over in Hollywood, a little space saga called The Empire Strikes Back was blowing minds. Meanwhile, on your TV, CNN was making its debut, because apparently we needed news 24/7. So what year was it? Now let's talk music. This year, the big hit was Blondie with a number one called Call Me. And sports fans, this was the year the U.S. boycotted the Moscow Olympics, but that didn't stop us from cheering on the miracle on ice when Team USA stunned the Soviets in hockey. And here's one more. Post-it notes hit the shelves for the first time in this year. So what year was it? It was 1980, the year that gave us Pac-Man, Blondie, and Sticky Notes. What a combo. 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

0: Classic hits. Juneteenth today. As we get into the weekend, actually, people celebrating. I saw it's also seems like Taylor Swift and Travis Kelce. I think this might be their like bachelorette weekend. Apparently, on Wednesday night, people were gathering at Taylor Swift's Rhode Island estate or home, while Travis Kelce had a boys' night in L.A. a couple nights ago. So who knows? Maybe not. But things are ramping up. That story's getting louder. Coming up, music from Bob Seger. We got Soft Cell, some 80s classic hits, also from Supertramp, up in just a moment here. Stick around.
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Classic Hits Friday afternoon with Matt Scurry. Appreciate you spending a little time with us as we get you closer to that weekend. Of course, some of you already into the weekend because of Juneteenth. Got a 3-day weekend going on. Enjoy that. Here's Billy Idol.

0: Classic hits, finally. Friday afternoon, Drive with Matt Scurry. Hope you got a nice weekend planned. Some folks already starting their weekend, and a long weekend for some since today is Juneteenth. Others, like myself, still having to get in here and slave away at it, right? Well, I'll start off with some good news today. Dollar General, who, by the way, have you noticed this? They're popping up everywhere. Dollar General has answered customer inflation woes by pricing down over 2,000 items. Yeah, that's right. Everybody else going up with the prices. Dollar General, over 2,000 items in Dollar Generals are going to be priced down to a buck or less. Nothing wrong with saving a dollar. I'm all about that. What about a little Madonna music? It's coming up next.
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1: Classic hits, game time. So can you guess the name of our mystery lyric? I'm going to give you 30 seconds. Here's today's lyric. We're talking away. I don't know what I'm to say. I'll say it anyway. Know that song? This classic hit wasn't a success at first. In fact, the band released it 3 times before it broke through. In the song, the singer hits notes so high that engineers originally thought the tape was sped up. No, that's just the singer. Talking away, I don't know what I'm to say. That magic lyric finally hit when they paired it with a groundbreaking music video mixing live action with pencil sketch animation. Now you know the song. That video took over 3,000 hand-drawn frames and changed MTV forever. It rocketed to number one on the Billboard Hot 100, became one of the biggest international hits of the 80s. So, what's the title of this mystery classic hit? It's Take On Me by A-ha. Keep it here for more A-ha and more 80s on Classic Hits.
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Classic hits on a Friday afternoon. Cloud cover, some rain scattered around, which means it's a little cooler out there today. We'll take it. Any break in the heat, you're the police.

Classic hits. Friday afternoon drive with Matt Scurry. Long weekend for some folks. Today is Juneteenth, so a lot of people getting a long three-day weekend. Enjoy that. Let's see, coming up Sunday, the official beginning of summer. The first day of summer is the 21st, which is Sunday. Sunday also Father's Day. Hard to believe that it's just now getting to the first day of summer. We feel like we've already been into the heat. But anyway, and a very happy Father's Day to you for this Sunday as well. On the way, Blondie, and we've got Prince coming up.

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2: You ever wake up in the middle of the night or maybe first thing in the morning and notice drool on your pillow? Unless you're sleeping next to someone who hasn't already seen all your good, bad, and ugly, it's probably not that big a deal and not anything to worry about unless it's something that just started happening recently. When people drool at night, it's often because of a stuffy nose, acid reflux, or being a mouth breather. People who sleep on their stomach or side are more likely to drool than someone who sleeps on their back. But in some cases, drooling at night can be a warning sign of something more serious, like dental issues, sleep apnea, or even early symptoms of Parkinson's disease. If you're at all concerned about this, the best place to start is with an ENT doctor, an ears, nose, and throat doctor. They can recommend a sleep study to possibly get some answers. I'm Dr. Sanjay Gupta, helping you live a better life.
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Classic Hits Friday Afternoon Drive with Matt Scurry. Got some scattered showers, which means that it's a little cooler in some spots. Well, that cool's not exactly the right word. Let's just say not as hot in some areas as others. We'll leave it at that. Here's Prince.

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Classic Hits, Friday Afternoon Drive with Matt Scurry. Yeah, long weekend for a lot of folks today. Of course, Juneteenth, Father's Day coming up this Sunday, as well as the first day of summer will be the Sunday as well. This sounds kind of interesting. Looks like they're going to be making an animated movie out of the television series Survivor. Could be interesting. They say it's going to be a group of animals that get together on an island to compete to see who's going to be the sole survivor. Jeff Probst, the host of the show, is actually going to be the executive producer on this, an animated movie about Survivor with animals as the contestants. Got some Michael McDonald on the way for you coming up next.

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Classic hits. How you doing? Friday afternoon drive with Matt Scurry. Juneteenth, long weekend for some folks. Coming up, I'll tell you about an embarrassing story that Travis Kelce told about himself. Well, I think it's funny. He thought it was embarrassing. Anyway, that's on the way. Right now, it's Yes.

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0: Classic Hits Friday Afternoon Drive with Matt Scurry. Juneteenth today, which means a long weekend for some folks. And, of course, we've got Father's Day coming up this Sunday as well. Travis Kelce recently shared an embarrassing story about how he once mistook Jimmy Buffett for business mogul Warren Buffett at a music festival. Said he had too much to drink. Oh, go figure that. Anyway, said that he was told that Buffett wanted to meet him. And I'm quoting him here. He says, he tells me a story from high school about how he picked up the guitar for the first time. I looked at him and said, no way. Warren Buffett played the guitar? Says his face went from smiling from ear to ear to not smiling at all. About that time, a person came up to Jimmy Buffett, tapped him on the shoulder and said, hey, we need you up on stage so you can perform Margaritaville. Travis says, that's when he realized, oops, wrong Buffett. On the way, we got Belinda Carlisle coming up. Yeah, alcohol definitely involved, right?
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2: Your man Noah on traffic in Charleston. Look at it on our map. Our map is pretty quiet and free for the most part, but we do have minor delays for those traveling on the Donhoe Bridge before getting to the Clements Ferry Road. We also have some minor congestions on Leeds Avenue coming off of Dorchester Road, including Savannah Highway before getting onto the Ravenel Bridge. I-26 westbound from downtown US 17 to I-526 is a 35-minute delay. Always check for your blind spots and be careful while driving. From the injury attorney, Trey Harrell, Traffic Center.
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Number one for the 80s. Don't need money. Don't take fame. And classic hits.

Classic hits. How you doing? Friday afternoon drive with Matt Scurry. Jon Bon Jovi recently coming out saying that he is fully recovered 4 years after vocal surgery. And the timing on that is great because Bon Jovi is getting ready to do a 9-show Madison Square Garden residency. So, yeah, it should be a good one. Here are the guys right now.

Charleston's classic hits 96.9. Drive with Matt Scurry on a Friday afternoon. Hope you got a nice weekend going on. Juneteenth today, so some people already into that weekend. Hey, you got Disney plans for this summer? You're going to be doing a summer vacation, maybe carrying the kids or yourself or the family to Disney? You want to know how much the price is going up recently? It's crazy. We'll talk about that in a few minutes. You're the Eagles. 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

0: Classic hits. How you doing? Friday afternoon drive with Matt Scurry. Today, June 19th, we've got Father's Day coming up this Sunday. Sunday is also the first day of summer, although it feels like we've been in summer for a while now. This lady found a 2003 Disneyland annual pass flyer. Yeah, that's right. A flyer from 2003 advertising Disneyland. The prices, listen to how much the prices have gone up. Back in 2003, the highest tier Disneyland annual pass was $225. Today, the closest equivalent to that pass will cost you $1,899. That is a 744% increase. Now, tell me Disney is not making a killing. On the way, we got Bananarama, Def Leppard coming up for you Friday.
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2: You may know we're back on traffic in Charleston. Looking at our map, our map is still looking green and free, but we do still have some minor congestions. We still have some congestion on Eagle Drive heading towards Ashley Phosphate, including Savannah Highway. We are also looking at a slight delay for those traveling on Meeting Street heading towards I-26. I-26 westbound from downtown US 17 to I-526 is a 31-minute delay. Always check for your blind spots. From the injury attorney, your Herald Traffic Center.
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1: Hi, it's Bill West. So let's play a little game called What Year Was It? I'll set the scene. Big hair, neon colors, and a brand new cartoon on Saturday morning called The Teenage Mutant Ninja Turtles were taking over toy aisles. On the big screen, Patrick Swayze was teaching us to dance in Dirty Dancing. Meanwhile, Michael Douglas was making greed look glamorous in Wall Street. And in music, oh, it's epic. The charts were ruled by Whitney Houston and I Wanna Dance. So what year was it? Tech fans, here's a fun one. The very first version of The Legend of Zelda hit the U.S., and gamers everywhere were suddenly obsessing with saving Princess Zelda. And in world news, a little thing called the stock market crash, Black Monday, shook Wall Street. So what year was the year of Whitney? It was 1987. Whitney, Wall Street, and a whole lot of Ninja Turtles. What a time to listen to the radio. More classic hits from 1987 and beyond, still to come, right here on Classic Hits.
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2: 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Game time. All right, can you guess the name of our mystery lyric? I'll give you 30 seconds. Here's the lyric. Since you've gone, I've been lost without a trace. I dream at night. I can only see your face. This mystery lyric might be one of the most misunderstood songs in pop music history, and that misunderstanding helped turn it into a monster hit. The songwriter wrote the song during a deeply personal breakup, channeling feelings of paranoia and loss. Amazingly, the entire song was written in under 30 minutes, almost as if poured out in one emotional burst. Once released, the song raced to number one on the Billboard Hot 100. You know what it is? Here's the irony. The band eventually grew tired of the song's massive success and stopped playing it for a while. Yet decades later, it remains timeless. That mystery classic lyric. Keep listening for our mystery classic, Every Breath You Take by The Police, playing soon on Classic Hits.

Classic hits. How you doing, Friday afternoon? Drive with Matt Scurry. You happen to be driving through some of those scattered showers we got going on out there. A little extra care. Knock a little speed off. Be safe. Here's Denise Williams.

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3: You may know we're back on traffic in Charleston. Looking at our map, is still looking green and free, but we do still have some minor congestions. We still have some congestion on Eagle Drive heading towards Ashley Phosphate, including Savannah Highway. We are also looking at a slight delay for those traveling on Meeting Street heading towards I-26. I-26 westbound from downtown US 17 to I-526 is a 31-minute delay. Always check for your blind spots. From the injury attorney at your Herald Traffic Center.
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8: If you're caring for an aging parent, you may feel quite often that you're alone in what you're doing. But you're not. Not by a long shot. According to a new report by the Pew Research Center, 10% of U.S. adults are caring for a parent over age 65. Millions more are caring for a spouse or partner 65 or older. Beyond the sheer numbers, this report, perhaps unsurprisingly, found a major difference in caregiver well-being between men and women. One psychologist we spoke to suggested thinking 5 years in the future and imagining where you are right now. Will you be glad you took something on? Or regretful that you didn't? You also need to cut yourself some slack, he said, especially women. Don't try to shoulder all of the burden by yourself. You might need to ask for help before you burn out. You'll be so glad you did. I'm Dr. Sanjay Gupta, helping you live a better life.

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0: Classic Hits Friday afternoon drive at 5 with Matt Scurry. Getting into the weekend, if you didn't have today off because it being Juneteenth, we've also got, Father's Day coming up this Sunday, as well as the first day of summer officially is on Sunday, although it feels like we've been in summer for a while now. Mike Myers recently reprised his role as Dr. Evil when he did a commercial for Verizon. That got a lot of people talking. Is there going to be another Austin Powers movie? Well, Mike Myers was asked that question, and he said yes. He said that when he made the last one, it was 2002, and the last one, of course, was Goldmember. He said when he made that one, he was thinking that he might want to do a fourth Austin Powers movie, but this time it will be told from the perspective of Dr. Evil. So looks like maybe there will be an Austin Powers 4, or whatever they're going to call it. Phil Collins, music on the way for you. We got Aerosmith coming up as well.
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3: Your man Noah on traffic in Charleston. Looking at the map, the map is looking green and free. We have some more clearance for those traveling on the Daho Bridge, including Leeds Avenue coming from Dorchester Road. But we do have a slight congestion for those traveling on Johnny Dodds Boulevard heading towards the Ravenel Bridge. Savannah Highway southbound from Wesley St. Andrews to Main Road is a 5-minute delay. Always check for your blind spots and be careful while driving. From the Injury Attorney at your Hero Traffic Center.
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1: Classic Hits game time. Can you guess today's mystery lyric song? Here it is. Some of them want to abuse you. Some of them want to be abused. You know that song? I'll give you about 30 seconds to guess. Think back. What were you doing when it came out January 1983? This classic hit was created during a period of total struggle. The duo that made it was broke, frustrated, and nearly finished until a brand new synthesizer arrived and changed their sound forever. They went to work and built the track around a hypnotic loop and an unforgettable vocal. It immediately soared to number one on the Billboard Hot 100, redefining synth pop overnight. Now you know what it is? The singer's orange buzz cut in the video caused such a stir that some stations debated whether the band fit pop television or not. Of course, it dominated anyway. So the mystery lyric song? Sweet Dreams Are Made of This by The Eurythmics. Keep listening for more 80s and classic hits like The Eurythmics coming up on Classic Hits.
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8: Hi, it's Bill West. Let's play a game. What year was it? Imagine this. A brand new cartoon family moves into our living rooms, and suddenly everybody's saying, cowabunga, dude. Yeah, The Simpsons made its TV debut in this year. Over in the music world, a pop queen was striking a pose. Madonna's Like a Prayer was everywhere. In movies, oh, we're lining up for Batman. Michael Keaton in a cape? Gotham was seriously cool. And tech fans, here's a fun one. The Game Boy launched, and suddenly, handheld gaming was the future. In food, Pepsi unveiled a new product called Crystal Pepsi, because apparently cola needed to be clear. And if you were glued to TV, you probably saw Baywatch hit the beach. And for the first time, slow-motion running became a cultural phenomenon. So what year was it? It was 1989. Yes, the year of Batman, Game Boy, and a wall that fell. Keep it here for more from 1989 and beyond, only on Classic Hits.
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10: Did you know that almost half the vegetables and more than three-quarters of the fruit that we eat in this country come from just one state, California? Yeah, it's true. And according to a new report by the Environmental Working Group, a health advocacy organization, a lot of this produce is tainted with PFAS, which are sometimes referred to as forever chemicals. Why? Well, the EPA says pesticides keep America's food supply safe, abundant, and affordable. And of course, these chemicals are used in every state, not just California. Now, if you are worried, though, about how much you're consuming, the best thing to do is to buy organic produce, if and when you can. Organic or not, you should rinse all fruits and vegetables under running water. Don't use any soap. And as one epidemiologist told us, use a brush on sturdier items like carrots, potatoes, and cucumbers. I'm Dr. Sanjay Gupta, helping you live a better life.
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classic hits on a Friday afternoon drive with Matt Scurry. Beginning Monday morning, we have got a brand new flyaway we'll start getting you registered for. This one, Chicago and Styx. Yeah, that sounds fun.

0: Classic Hits, Friday afternoon drive at 5 with Matt Scurry. Have you ever seen Styx and Chicago on the same stage together? Well, of course you haven't, because it's never happened, but it will be soon. Chicago and Styx are co-headlining for the first time together on the Windy Cities Tour. You and a guest could be flying out to enjoy that show. We will have your chance beginning Monday morning, 8 o'clock, Night Train. We'll have the first national keyword for you. That is going to be a great show. Think about it. Chicago and Styx together. It's going to be fun. Jackson Brown coming up next.
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2: Recent survey conducted by Common Sense Media found one-third of teenagers prefer AI companions over humans for serious conversations. There's a term for that, social offloading. And experts we talked to warned that this habit could be stunting emotional growth, leaving an already isolated generation who came of age during the pandemic even less prepared for the messiness of human interaction. Sure, AI can help you polish whatever it is you're looking to say, but that's not very human, right? It's the messiness that makes our interactions with each other so real. It's also what makes them so validating, help us to develop our confidence, our voice, our deep bonds with each other. Psychiatrists we talked to encouraged turning to family or friends when you're struggling to express yourself. They are keen to help. I'm Dr. Sanjay Gupta, helping you live a better life.
3: 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He's got socks. 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Treat your dad to a $5,000 basement barbecue or backyard upgrade. 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

0: literally know zero about soccer, but I will watch all of the Japanese fans discover Texas. I will watch all of those soccer videos because it's adorable. They're so funny. Seriously, go. I've been watching some on TikTok. They're hilarious.
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4: 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It surged to number one on the Billboard Hot 100. It stayed there six consecutive weeks. And by the end of the year, it ranked among the biggest songs of 1982. Decades later, it's still played whenever determination is required. That mystery classic from Rocky III. So many times Eye of the Tiger by Survivor. 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
1: A better life with Dr. Sanjay Gupta.
2: More and more people are using magnesium supplements to help them sleep. But are they safe? And do they really work? Well, first, let's talk about actual magnesium. That's an essential mineral that is needed for more than 300 different processes in the body, according to one dietitian. And most people get enough of it simply from the foods they eat. Now, if you're not getting enough, there are a few different types of supplements you can try. But as always, you should talk to your doctor before starting any new medication or supplement, whether it's prescription or over the counter. Now, when it comes to the science, we looked into this, and I gotta say, there's not a lot of strong evidence that magnesium supplements will actually help you sleep. They might help you manage pain, they might help you lower your stress levels, or work to get your muscles to relax. And maybe it's those things then that help you get some better sleep. I'm Dr. Sanjay Gupta, helping you live a better life.
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One of my things me and my friend have been doing recently is I was going through a bunch of old videos, and we like to throw old videos at each other and be like, remember when? 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
0: Nights on the back deck are better with Charleston's classic hits. 96.9, number one for the 80s and classic hits.

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How about Lionel Richie and Earth, Wind & Fire bringing their greatest hits back to stage with a sing-along all-night-long tour? And you could win VIP lounge access, flight, hotel, and concert tickets. 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

0: That just reminds me of a time that I took my brother when he was in high school to go see 38 Special, and I let him drive on the highway for the first time ever. He was in high school, like I just said. And my mom got so mad. I'm like, yeah, he could do it. He's a better driver than me.
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2: 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Thank you, Charleston County Sheriff's Office, Explore Charleston, and Bodega Restaurant for helping keep our summer fun and safe.
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2: A better life with Dr. Sanjay Gupta.
3: Heart disease is still the leading cause of death here in the United States and around the world. But what if there was something you could do earlier in life to reduce the odds of becoming a statistic? Well, here in the United States, tens of millions of adults already take a statin to lower their cholesterol. But new guidance put out by the American College of Cardiology and the American Heart Association now emphasize that treating high cholesterol sooner could significantly reduce a person's lifetime risk of heart attack or stroke. How early are we talking? In your 30s, believe it or not. Of course, you need to talk to your doctor about whether statins are right for you, but you should know that the evidence is really starting to stack up that shows the earlier you get a jump on reducing lifelong exposure to plaque-causing lipids and lipoproteins, the better the odds are going to be for you. Make sure you get your cholesterol checked. That's the first step. I'm Dr. Sanjay Gupta, helping you live a better life.
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0: 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My problem is the martinis are just so dry. 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
1: Classic Hits, game time. All right, can you guess the name of our mystery lyric? I'll give you 30 seconds. Here's the lyric. Since you've gone, I've been lost without a trace. I dream at night. I can only see your face. This mystery lyric might be one of the most misunderstood songs in pop music history, and that misunderstanding helped turn it into a monster hit. The songwriter wrote the song during a deeply personal breakup, channeling feelings of paranoia and loss. Amazingly, the entire song was written in under 30 minutes, almost as if poured out in one emotional burst. Once released, the song raced to number one on the Billboard Hot 100. You know what it is? Here's the irony. The band eventually grew tired of the song's massive success and stopped playing it for a while. Yet decades later, it remains timeless. That mystery classic lyric? Keep listening for our mystery classic, Every Breath You Take by The Police, playing soon on Classic Hits.

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And classic hits.

Currently, my parents are on a European cruise vacation right now. They're casually in Norway sending us pictures being like, okay, next stop is Scotland. And I'm like, oh, to be retired.